Come on in, Caledonia. Have a drink with me, baby. We got whiskey here today.

whiskey in the morning, whiskey late at night. 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I'm talking about whiskey. 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I done drank so much whiskey, stays drunk all

0: Thank you. 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In fact, it was my second gold record. The name of it is The Right String, Baby, But the Wrong Yo-Yo.
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Children, please be quiet, quiet, quiet! Nice. We have special guests for you guys today. 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
1: Good evening, ladies and gentlemen. Please give it up for Romeo Santos.
2: Thank you, guys. Thank you very much. If you don't mind, you could keep playing the piano. Okay. So how you guys like the album? You enjoy it? Wow. I'm honored. Thank you. Very nice of you. I was trying to include a song in this production that could just express my feelings, my thoughts, sort of like what I'm feeling at the moment. But I couldn't create the perfect melody nor the right words. I mean, I'm sure you guys have heard many stories, a lot of speculations. And like usual, in every version, I'm the bad guy. Romeo's the bad guy. I mean, people, sometimes a person can really get tired of defending himself over and over again, especially when you see your point is not getting across. So I've decided to say no more, and I'll just be amusement and entertainment to you guys. I will love those that love me, and I will also love those that hate me, because haters contribute to my success. And I'll continue doing what I do best, music, with my own formula.